This is Radio Nepal. I'm Manjil Ghimire with 8 a.m. news. The headlines first. President authenticates three bills related to the budget for the upcoming fiscal year. Speaker issues ruling to the government to strengthen monsoon disaster preparedness. Government to implement all past reports on loan sharking. And U.S.-Iran tensions escalate as strikes and port blockade continue. Now the news in detail. President Ramchandra Paudil has authenticated three bills related to the budget for the upcoming fiscal year 2083-84. According to the Office of the President, the bills were certified yesterday after being passed by the Federal Parliament in accordance with Article 113, Subarticle 2 of the Constitution. The authenticated bills are the Appropriation Bill 2083, the Finance Bill 2083, and the Bill to Raise National Debt 2083. Speaker of the House of Representatives, Dol Prasad Arial, has directed the government to strengthen disaster preparedness, rescue and relief, and ensure safe transportation during the monsoon season to minimize the loss of lives and property. During yesterday's meeting of the lower house, lawmakers also approved proposals to send the bill to revive previous provision of the Nepal Special Service Act 2042-2083 and the National Service Corps Bill 2083 to the concerned committees for clause-wise discussion. Finance Minister Dr. Swarnim Wagle tabled a bill to amend and repeal some Nepal acts related to finance, while Minister for Law, Justice and Parliamentary Affairs Sobhita Gautam presented the annual reports of the Judicial Council, Judicial Service Commission and Public Service Commission on behalf of the Prime Minister. During the special hour, Rashtriya Swatantra Party lawmaker Prakash Chandra Pariyar urged the government to guarantee a safe and fear-free environment for journalists while stressing responsible journalism. Other lawmakers called for action to curb inflation and black marketing, resolve the problems of landless quarters and address public concerns over the governance, accountability and recent incidents involving displaced families and law enforcement. The House will meet again at 11 a.m. today. The Cabinet has decided to immediately implement the recommendation of the past commissions formed to investigate loan sharking cases. Government spokesperson and Minister for Education and Sports Susmit Pokharel said the Ministry of Home Affairs has been authorized to carry out the implementation. The Cabinet also appointed Maheshwar Bhakta Shrestha as Executive Chairperson of Nepal Airlines Corporation with the additional responsibility of General Manager. Other decisions include providing incentive allowances to armed police force personnel engaged in disaster rescue and relief operations, awarding cash prizes and letters of appreciation to medal-winning athletes and their support staff, and approving the SEATS First Amendment Regulations 2083. Newly appointed vice-chancellors of universities have pledged to keep campuses free from party politics and focus on improving the quality of higher education. During a meeting with Prime Minister and University Chancellor Balendra Shah at the Office of the Prime Minister and Council of Ministers yesterday, they committed to strengthening academic discipline, good governance, financial transparency and timely academic calendars, including publishing examination results within a month. In response, Prime Minister Shah directed them to prioritize academic reforms, financial discipline and protection of

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Minister for Foreign Affairs Sisir Khanal has held a virtual meeting with the United Kingdom's Defence Secretary Dan Jarvis, focusing on the long-standing concerns of British Gorkha veterans. During the meeting, Minister Khanal urged the UK government to address the Gorkhas' demands with due consideration for their service and sacrifices and expressed Nepal's readiness to support a mutually acceptable solution. According to the Ministry of Foreign Affairs, the UK Defence Secretary said resolving the issue remains a priority for the British government and described the British Gurkhas as an integral part of the British Army. The Supreme Court has annulled the government's circular that stopped public advertisements from being placed in private media outlets. A division bench of Justices Saranga Subedi and Nripadhoj Nirola issued the ruling in response to a petition challenging the government's decision to publish public advertisements only through state-owned media. According to the Supreme Court spokesperson, the full text of the verdict is yet to be released. The government has added a blood information service to the Nagarik app, allowing users to check real-time blood availability at blood transfusion centers across the country. According to the Ministry of Health and Food Safety, users can view the number of available units of different blood groups at various blood centers from a single platform. The Nepal Oil Corporation has resumed the distribution of standard 14.2 kilogram LPG cylinders from today, following an improvement in supply from the Indian Oil Corporation. The corporation has fixed the retail price of a 14.2 kilogram cooking gas cylinder at ₹2,060. The sale of half-filled cylinders had been introduced 4 months ago after LPG supplies were disrupted due to conflict in West Asia. The Kathmandu District Court has convicted several individuals, including former Deputy Prime Minister Top Bahadur Raimazi and former Home Minister Balkrishna Khar, in the fake Bhutanese refugee scam. The court sentenced Raimazi to 4 years in prison and fined him ₹40,000, while Khar was sentenced to 2 years in prison with an ₹20,000 fine. They were found guilty of offences including abuse of authority, forgery of government documents, fraud and organised crime. The court also handed prison terms and fines to several other defendants, including former Bhutanese refugee leader Thich Nhat Hanh Rizal and other individuals convicted in the high-profile case. Monsoon-related disasters are increasing across the country, causing deaths, injuries and missing persons. According to the National Disaster Risk Reduction and Management Authority, the incidents included landslides, floods, heavy rainfall, snake bites, wild animal attacks and a fire. The Department of Hydrology and Meteorology also reported widespread rainfall and urged the public to remain alert to the risk of floods and landslides. Meanwhile, the Ministry of Information and Communications has discussed strengthening the multi-hazard early warning system, including the possible use of cell broadcast technology to send real-time emergency alerts to all mobile phones in affected areas. Separately, the National Disaster Risk Reduction and Management Authority has signed agreements with private sector organizations to mobilize helicopters, drones, and rafting equipment for search and rescue operations during the monsoon season. Under the agreements, helicopter, drone, and rafting support will be made available to assist emergency response efforts when needed. This news comes to you from Radio Nepal. Now on to an international news update. Tensions between the United States and Iran have escalated, with both sides launching fresh military operations amid growing concerns over security in the Strait of Hormuz. The U.S. has resumed its blockade of Iranian ports and carried out new strikes, saying the operations are aimed at reducing Iran's ability to target commercial shipping. U.S. President Donald Trump said military action would continue until U.S. objectives are achieved and withdrew a proposed 20%
transit fee for ships, opting instead for trade and investment agreements with Gulf states. Iran responded by claiming attacks on U.S. military

military facilities in the region and insisted it remains in control of the Strait of Hormuz. The escalation has disrupted shipping, driven up global oil prices, and prompted renewed international calls for restraint and a diplomatic resolution. Now, the weather forecast for the country for today. Under the influence of monsoon winds, the Meteorological Forecasting Division has forecast generally cloudy weather conditions throughout the country today. There is a possibility of light to moderate rain or snowfall accompanied by thunder and lightning at some places in the Himalayan regions of Kosi, Bagmati and Gandaki provinces and at a few places in the Himalayan regions of Lumbini, Karnali and Sudarpashchim provinces. There is also a possibility of light to moderate rain accompanied by thunder and lightning at some places in the hilly and Tarai regions of the country. There is a possibility of heavy rainfall at one or two places in the hilly regions of Kosi, Bagmati, Gandaki and Lumbini provinces and in Madhes province as well as the Tarai regions of Bagmati, Gandaki and Lumbini provinces today. Furthermore, the division has stated that the monsoon trough is currently positioned slightly north of its normal location close to the Tarai region of Nepal. Temperatures in the Kathmandu Valley are likely to range from 20 to 22 degrees Celsius with daytime highs between 27 and 29 degrees Celsius today. That wraps up our news bulletin for this hour. But before we go, here is a quick recap of the headlines. President authenticates three bills related to the budget for the upcoming fiscal year. Speaker issues ruling to the government to strengthen monsoon disaster preparedness, government to implement all past reports on loan sharking, and U.S.-Iran tensions escalate as strikes and port blockade continue. That's all for this hour. Our next English bulletin will be at 2 p.m. You can also tune in to our on-air broadcast and for detailed news, visit us online at radionepalonline.com or download our mobile app to listen to our bulletins anytime. Anywhere. Stay tuned. Have a good day.

This is Radio Nepal. I'm Arjun Sapkota with the news. The headlines first. Former Deputy Prime Minister Top Bahadur Raimaji jailed 4 years. Ex-Home Minister Balkrishna Khar jailed 2 years in Bhutanese refugee scam. Paddy plantation raises nearly 50% nationwide. U.S. President Trump threatens to bomb bridges and power plants unless Iran resumes talks. And Spain beat France by 2-0 to reach FIFA World Cup final. Now the news in detail. The Kathmandu District Court has sentenced former Deputy Prime Minister Top Bahadur Raimaji to 4 years in prison and fined him 40,000 rupees in the fake Bhutanese refugee scam. Former Home Minister Balkrishna Khar was sentenced to 2 years in prison and fined 20,000 rupees. The court found them guilty of misusing government documents, fraud and organized crime. Bhutanese refugee leader Teknath Rizal also received a 2-year prison sentence and a 20,000 rupees fine. 8 other defendants, including Kesab Prasad Dulal and Dr. Indrajit Rai, were sentenced to 4 years in prison with fines of 40,000 rupees each, while 4 others received 1-year jail terms and 10,000 fine. Nearly 50% of this year's paddy plantation has been completed across the country. The Department of Agriculture said paddy has been planted on 682,000 hectares out of the target of 1.37 million hectares. Director General of the Department, Rajendra Kirala, said plantation is 10% behind the same period last year, when around 60% of the crop had been planted. Sudhir Pashim has recorded the highest plantation at 87%, followed by Gandaki at 65.9%, Karnali at 60%, Lumini at 59%, and Bagmati at 57.1%. Madhesh and Kosi provinces have completed around 33% and 32% respectively. The department expects paddy plantation to accelerate next week with continued rainfall in most parts of the country. Lawmakers have called for a more transparent, secure, and technology-friendly capital market with a stronger cybersecurity and greater financial literacy. At a meeting of the House of Representatives Finance Committee today, MPs stressed the need for transparency in IPO issuance, a zero tolerance policy towards irregularities, and measures to attract foreign investment. They also urged the government to expand access to the capital market beyond Kathmandu and increase investment in productive sectors. Nepal Securities Board Chairman Gopal Prasad Bhatta said the board is introducing policy reforms aligned with international standards and is committed to making the capital market more investment-friendly, technology-driven, and transparent. The Ministry of Information and Communication has held consultations with key stakeholders to improve the country's multi-hazard early warning system. The discussion focused on ensuring faster and more reliable delivery of disaster alerts, including the possible use of cell broadcast technology. Issues related technology, budget, legal arrangements, human resources and institutional coordination were also discussed. Minister for Information and Communication Dr. Bikram Timil Sinha directed telecom service providers to strengthen the existing system, saying a fast and effective early warning system is essential to protect lives during disasters. Meanwhile, the private sector has placed helicopters, drones and rafting equipment to support search and rescue operations during the ongoing monsoon season. The agreement was signed between the National Disaster Risk Reduction and Management Authority, the Airlines Operators Association of Nepal, the Nepal Drone Association, and the Nepal Association of Rafting Agencies. Under the agreement, helicopter services will be provided free inside Kathmandu Valley and at minimum cost outside the valley. Drone services and operators will also be provided free within the valley, while rafting agencies will mobilize rafts, equipment and trained personnel when requested by the authority.
Foreign Affairs Minister Sitiri Kanal has urged the United Kingdom to resolve the long-standing issues of British Gurkhas at the earliest. During a virtual meeting with UK Defence Minister Dan Jarvis yesterday, Foreign Affairs Minister Kanal said the concerns of former Gurkhas should be addressed with due recognition of their service and sacrifice. He also expressed Nepal's readiness to support a mutually acceptable solution. The UK Defence Secretary said British Gurkhas are an integral part of the British Army and asserted that resolving the issue remains a priority for the British government. 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Now to some international news updates. U.S. President Donald Trump has threatened to strike Iran's bridges and power plants next week unless Tehran returns to negotiations. According to the BBC, speaking in an interview with Fox News, Trump said military action would intensify if Iran does not come back to the negotiating table. His remarks came as the two countries exchanged fire for a fourth consecutive day. Trump said he had withdrawn a proposed 20% fee on cargo passing through the Strait of Hormuz, but maintained the blockade of Iranian ports. The United Nations has previously warned that deliberate attacks on civilians and civilian infrastructure could violate international humanitarian law. China's economy has grown by 4.3% in the second quarter of this year, slowing from 5% in the first quarter and falling below the government's annual growth target. Official data showed weak domestic demand and the impact of the Iran war on oil prices weighed on economic growth despite a strong rise in exports. China's exports increased by 27% in June compared to the same month last year. China's National Bureau of Statistics said rising external uncertainties and weak domestic demand continue to pose challenges. The country is also facing a prolonged property market downturn and subdued consumer spending. Now, sports update. Spain have reached the FIFA World Cup 2026 final after defeating France by 2-0 in the first semi-final at Dallas Stadium in Texas. Michael Oyarzabal opened the scoring from the penalty spot in the 22nd minute after Lamine Yamal

0: Cloudy condition across the country. There is a possibility of light to moderate rain or snowfall accompanied by thunder and lightning at some places in the Himalayan regions of Kushi, Bagmati and Gundagi provinces. At a few places in the Himalayan regions of Lumbini, Karnali and Sudurpassam provinces. There is also possibility of light to moderate rain accompanied by thunder and lightning at some places in the hilly and Tarai regions of Kushi, Bagmati, Gundagi and Lumbini provinces. And at a few places in the hilly and Tarai regions of Madhesh, Karnali and Sudurpassam provinces. There is a possibility of heavy rainfall at one or two places in the hilly regions of Kushi, Bagmati, Gundagi and Lumbini provinces and in the Tarai regions of Bagmati, Gundagi and Lumbini provinces. With this, we have almost come to the end of this news bulletin. But before wrapping it up, let's have a reminder of the headlines once more. Former Deputy Prime Minister Top Bahadur Raimaji jailed 4 years, ex-Home Minister Balkrishna Khar jailed 2 years in Bhutanese refugee scam. Paddy plantation raises nearly 50% nationwide. US President Trump threatens to bomb bridges and power plants unless Iran resumes talks. And Spain beat France by 2-0 to reach FIFA World Cup final. Well, that's the end of this news bulletin from Radio Nepal for this hour. Please also visit our website www.radionepalonline.com for more news and online programs. Our next news in English is at 8 in the evening. Stay tuned and have a good day.
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This is Radio Nepal. I am SN Stressed with the news, the headlines first. Law Minister Sobhita Gautam says upcoming fiscal year will be the year of law reform. 166 bills to be presented in the upcoming fiscal year. Prime Minister Balendra Shah says government has given high priority to private sector. Four Nepali Congress ministers resign in Karnali. UML withdraws support from Sudarpashchim government. And Iran threatens to block more trade routes as US launches fresh strikes. Now the news in detail. Minister for Law, Justice and Parliamentary Affairs Sobhita Gautam has said that 166 bills will be presented in the Parliament in the upcoming fiscal year. Addressing today's meeting of the House of Representatives, Minister Gautam said the new fiscal year will be a year of law reforms in the country. Minister Gautam expressed a commitment to continuously coordinate with both houses and the chairs of the concerned committees on lawmaking issues and informed that bills related to legislative management will also be introduced. Prime Minister Balendra Shah has urged the hotel entrepreneurs not to worry as works are being carried out in a prompt manner for promoting tourism industry in the country. In discussions with the officials of the Hotel Association of Nepal at the office of the Prime Minister and Council of Ministers in Simhadarbar today, the Prime Minister requested the private sectors to work with government as a strong partner since the government has given high priority to the private sector. On the occasion, Prime Minister Shah urged businessmen to follow the law and fulfill their business responsibilities, asked small and medium hotels to register with tourism department and come under the tax system, and suggested studying potential collaboration under the public-private partnership PPP model. Four Nepali Congress ministers in the Karnali provincial government has resigned in the line with the ruling coalition's agreement to rotate leadership after 2 years. Meanwhile, the CPNUMO has withdrawn its support from the Sudarpashchim provincial government after Chief Minister Kamal Bahadur Shah dismissed four UML ministers. The party accused the Chief Minister of acting unilaterally over the provincial budget, leaving the government in a minority. The Meteorological Forecasting Division under the Department of Hydrology and Meteorology has forecast heavy rainfall in various parts of the country from tonight through Friday. According to the division, the monsoon trough is currently positioned slightly north of its average location in the western region, close to Nepal's Tarai, while in the eastern region it remains near its average position. As a result, one or two places in the hilly and Tarai areas of Koshi, Bagmati, Gandaki and Lumbini provinces are likely to receive heavy rainfall tonight. The division has also forecast generally cloudy conditions across the country on Thursday and Friday. Light to moderate rain with thunder and lightning along with snowfall is likely at a few places in the Himalayan regions, while one or two places in the hilly and Tarai regions may experience heavy rainfall. The House of Representatives has unanimously approved the proposal to consider the bill to amend and repeal certain Nepal laws related to Finance 2083. Responding to lawmakers, Finance Minister Dr. Swarnim Waglia said the bill was based on recommendations of a study prepared by the previous government and aims to create a better balance between overregulated and underregulated sectors of the economy. Addressing the House, Speaker Dolprasad Arial said the strength of Parliament depends on how closely lawmakers remain connected with the people. He urged MPs to play a leading role in linking public concerns with parliamentary decisions, strengthening coordination among the federal, provincial and local governments, and remaining actively engaged in lawmaking and public service oversight. Meanwhile, lawmakers have urged the government to control price hikes, strengthen the economy, ensure good governance, resolve landless quarters issues and address the Nepal-India border issue through diplomatic means. They also called for better mental health and health insurance services, improved digital public services, stronger disaster preparedness, road repairs, protection of the rule of law, and an end to the parliamentary deadlock. The next meeting of the House of Representatives will be held on the 30th of July at 11 a.m. The National Assembly has been adjourned until the 31st of July before the
adjournment, Minister for Law, Justice and Parliament Affairs Sobhita Gautam, on the behalf of Prime Minister Balendra Shah, tabled the Attorney General's annual report for the fiscal year 2081-82, while Assembly Chairperson Narayan Prasad Dahal informed the House about the President's certification of several bills. Lawmakers urged the government to strengthen disaster preparedness, ensure good governance, protect press freedom, provide chemical fertilizers and health insurance, address drinking water shortages in the Tarai, and allocate more funds for youth and employment. This news comes to you from Radio Nepal. Now it's time for a short break.

0: नेपाल टेलिकमको इन्टरनेसनल रोमिङ सेवा सुचारु गर्न *14# *7# डायल गरी वा नेपाल टेलिकमको एपबाट पनि गर्न सक्नुहुन्छ।
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2: Welcome back. Now the remaining news. The Ministry of Information and Communications has directed the Film Development Board to ensure that films containing content that could threaten national security, law and order, or Nepal's relations with neighboring countries are not approved for release. The ministry said all films must obtain censorship clearance before public screening and instructed the board to coordinate closely with producers, distributors and other stakeholders to enforce the legal provisions. Meanwhile, the government has directed the concerned agencies to prepare a time-bound plan to remove tangled and unused internet, telephone and television cables across the Kathmandu Valley. At a high-level meeting, Minister for Information and Communications, Dr. Bikram Timol Sinha, directed the agencies directed the agencies to clear unused cables from 6 locations by the end of this month, with the Nepal Telecommunication Authority coordinating the campaign. 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Now on to some international news update. Iran has threatened to block further trading routes in the region as the U.S. launched a fresh wave of strikes on military targets. The BBC cited Iran's Revolutionary Guard Corps, IRGC, as saying the Strait of Hormuz would remain shut until the U.S. ends its acts of aggression. IRGC said the regional oil and gas export channels could also be closed. The warning came as the U.S. military's central command, CENTCOM, said it had carried out drone, air and naval strike on Iran on Wednesday morning, in addition to a 7-hour operation overnight. Meanwhile, President Donald Trump vowed to strike Iran's bridges and power plants next week if the country does not return to talks. The escalation in rhetoric comes after Trump said a 20% toll he had threatened to impose in the Strait of Hormuz would be replaced by massive trade and investment deals with Gulf states. At least 9 people were killed in clashes in Pakistan-administered Kashmir on Tuesday as a planned protest march to the region's capital, Muzaffarabad, temporarily stalled amid rising tensions. According to Al Jazeera, security personnel raided on houses on the outskirts of Rawalakot town in the regions of Poonch district after receiving a tip-off about a weapons catch but came under fire, officials said. An officer was also killed. In a separate clash in Sudnoti district, protesters blocked a security convoy, which officials said came under a barrage of stones and gunfire. 7 protesters and a police officer were killed, according to authorities. Police officials have said that security personnel acted in self-defense. Now, the general weather forecast for the country tonight. The Meteorological Forecasting Division has forecast the weather to be generally cloudy throughout the country. There is a possibility of light to moderate rain or snow accompanied by thunder and lightning at a few places in the Himalayan region of the country. There is also a possibility of light to moderate rain accompanied by thunder and lightning at some places of the hilly and Tarai regions of Madhya province and Koshi, Bagmati, Gandak and Lumini provinces, at some places of the hilly region of Karnali province and at a few places of the Tarai region of Sudhir Paschim province. There is also a possibility of heavy rainfall at one or two places in the Himalayan region of Koshi and Bagmati provinces and in the hilly and Tarai regions of Koshi, Bagmati, Gandaki and Lumini provinces. With this, we have almost come to the end of this news bulletin, but before wrapping it up, let's have a reminder of the headlines once more. Law Minister Sobhita Gautam says upcoming fiscal year will be the year of law reform. 166 bills to be presented in the upcoming fiscal year. Prime Minister Barinder Shah says government has given high priority to private sector. 4 Nepali Congress ministers resign in Karnali. UML withdraws support from Sudhir Paschim government. And Iran threatens to block more trade routes as US launches fresh strikes. Well, that's the end of the news bulletin from Radio Nepal for this hour. Please also visit our website www.radionepalonline.com for more news and online programs. Our next news in English is at 8 a.m. tomorrow. Stay tuned and have a good night.
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